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1: ABC News, I'm Dave Packer. The two-night GOP midterm convention is underway in Dallas. RNC Chair Joe Gruter.
2: It's our chance to get the message directly to the American people about all these great things that the president has done, all the great things he wants to do.
1: President Trump will be the keynote speaker tonight and tomorrow. An issue with the new Qatari gifted Air Force One, just as President Trump was about to board it to travel to Dallas. An inflatable slide unexpectedly deployed, unclear why, but President Trump took the plane anyway. The Dow fell another 400-plus points today as the price of crude oil climbed back over $100 a barrel. Multiple Canadian provinces has banned the import of American liquor as the trade war with the U.S. escalates. A major announcement from Apple today in California, where the company unveiled its first foldable iPhone. It's called the iPhone Duo, starting price $2,000. It was a passion project of former CEO Tim Cook and was introduced by the company's new CEO, John Ternus. This is ABC News. Recovery is underway in Hawaii from Hurricane Lowell, which caused widespread flooding and power outages.
3: The powerful storm battering the island of Kauai Tuesday. Heavy rains and wind gusts topping 90 miles an hour, knocking out power for nearly 90% of the island. More than 30,000 customers still in the dark.
4: It's so devastating looking at this.
3: Beachside roads crumbled to pieces. The entire wall and windows torn out of the Sheraton Resort in Poipu, with wrecked vehicles littered across the property. Some areas recording more than 21 inches of rain during the storm. Streets once flooded, now caked in thick mud.
1: ABC's Kana Whitworth. NASA says Artemis II Commander Reid Wiseman and pilot Victor Glover will no longer serve as active astronauts, but will continue to support the moon exploration program. An unnamed donor out of Connecticut made a $50 million gift to AmeriCares, a nonprofit supporting health centers globally. The group says the money will deliver medicines in high-need areas around the world. Dave Packer, ABC News.
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18: Mostly clear and cooler tonight. A low of 49. West-northwest winds 5 to 10, becoming calm overnight. Tomorrow, mostly sunny and warmer, a high of 79. South-southwest winds 5 to 10 miles per hour. Tomorrow night, mostly clear, not as cool, a low holding around 63. It will be breezy tomorrow night. South winds increasing to 10 to 20 with gusts as high as 26 miles per hour. Then a pretty good chance of rain on Friday.

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5: We are ready. We had a great workshop week last week, and really have a lot of excited folks. Our open house was well attended. I was down in the elementary during open house, and pretty much all of our teachers had every student and family attend open house. It was wonderful. We were ready to just have another fantastic year.
4: Fall athletics teams saw their first action of the season last week. The UNC cross country team ran in a huge meet at Sioux Falls, and the Braves volleyball and football seasons also got their season started.
5: Oh yeah, last week we had our volleyball gals went up to Park Rapids and swept them, and then and got their win, and then our football team opened the first home football game with a win, which was really, really great. 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We have a lot of activities this week. Yeah, I encourage our listeners to look at our Facebook page and our webpage to see what and when and where. It's a great day to be a Brave. Let's go Braves.
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5: Mostly clear and cooler tonight. A low of 49. West-northwest winds 5 to 10, becoming calm overnight. Tomorrow, mostly sunny and warmer. A high of 79. South-southwest winds 5 to 10 miles per hour. Tomorrow night, mostly clear, not as cool. A low holding around 63. It will be breezy tomorrow night. South winds increasing to 10 to 20, with gusts as high as 26 miles per hour. Then a pretty good chance of rain on Friday.

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1: ABC News, I'm Dave Packer. Republicans gathering tonight and tomorrow night for their two-day midterm convention in Dallas. President Trump speaking both nights. An issue on Air Force One, an emergency inflatable slide deployed just before the president boarded for Dallas. Reporters asking,
2: are you sure this plane is safe to fly?
3: Yeah, I am. Or I wouldn't be on it.
4: The president eventually boarding the Qatari-gifted jet and taking off for Dallas. With President Trump's approval rating at a record low 33%, some Republicans in tough races skipping the convention.
1: ABC's Rachel Scott traveling with the president. Stocks plunged again today as the price of a barrel of oil surged past $100 a barrel, the Dow falling 405 points. Visiting Ecuador, Secretary of State Marco Rubio on the U.S. approach toward combating drug trafficking in Latin American waters, saying the Trump administration is now focused on working with allied countries, but insisting that the military will still, quote, blow up ships if need be. This is ABC News. The Pennsylvania Supreme Court is weighing whether to add new legal protections for defendants accused of providing drugs that caused a deadly overdose. A new dire warning from those working on artificial intelligence models.
5: A researcher at Anthropic, the company behind Claude, posted late Tuesday that he quit. He wrote that the people building AI earnestly believe that it could kill us all by the end of the decade. This is not a marketing stunt. A current Anthropic team leader responded, saying we really do earnestly believe AI could kill all humans, adding he thinks it's a greater than 10% chance of that over the next decade. And this comes after OpenAI's chief scientist warned that AI models are becoming superhuman in their ability to break in and out of computer systems.
1: ABC's Elizabeth Schulze, live from New York, it'll be Jalen Brunson hosting the season premiere of Saturday Night Live on September 26th. It'll be another first for the NBA champion who led the New York Knicks to the team's first title in 53 years. Dave Packer, ABC News.
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9: Mostly clear and cooler tonight. A low of 49. West-northwest winds 5 to 10, becoming calm overnight. Tomorrow, mostly sunny and warmer. A high of 79. South-southwest winds 5 to 10 miles per hour. Tomorrow night, mostly clear, not as cool. A low holding around 63. It will be breezy tomorrow night. South winds increasing to 10 to 20 with gusts as high as 26 miles per hour. Then a pretty good chance of rain on Friday.
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2: Mostly clear and cooler tonight. A low of 49. West-northwest winds 5 to 10, becoming calm overnight. Tomorrow, mostly sunny and warmer. A high of 79. South-southwest winds 5 to 10 miles per hour. Tomorrow night, mostly clear, not as cool. A low holding around 63. It will be breezy tomorrow night. South winds increasing to 10 to 20, with gusts as high as 26 miles per hour. Then a pretty good chance of rain on Friday.

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1: ABC News, I'm Dave Packer. President Trump is the keynote speaker on both nights of the Republican midterm convention. He's speaking now.
2: In 55 days, Americans will be going to the polls in one of the most important elections in our country's history. Your vote will decide whether our country stumbles at the starting gate of the next 250 years or surges forward and never, ever looks back.
1: The trade war with Canada escalates. Now multiple Canadian provinces have banned the import of American liquor. A panel of federal judges heard arguments today over whether prescribing rules should be tightened for mifepristone, a key drug used in the most common abortion method in the U.S. Black box recordings released today show one of the pilots of the Amazon cargo plane that careened off a Miami runway, killed five people, repeatedly warned that they were coming in too fast, and at the last second urged them to abort the landing. This is ABC News. A new study in the Journal of Investigative Dermatology suggests that GLP-1 weight loss medications could be linked to male pattern hair loss. More from ABC News medical correspondent Dr. Darian Sutton.
3: They used a large genetic database, over 200,000 participants, and they found that men who were more likely to have the GLP-1 receptor, that's what these medications target that leads to these results, tended to have higher rates of hair loss. Now, this study doesn't confirm that GLP medications lead to hair loss, but certainly a clue that they might be connected.
1: Women may also experience hair loss along the hairline. A federal judge in Miami has ruled that social media influencers Andrew and Tristan Tate must remain in custody as they fight extradition to the United Kingdom. That's where the brothers are accused of rape and sex trafficking. They've repeatedly denied wrongdoing. As the trade war with Canada heats up, the Buffalo Bills announce that they'll celebrate both the American and Canadian anthems during the pregame to the home opener September 17th. Dave Packer, ABC News.
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14: Mostly clear and cooler tonight. A low of 49. West-northwest winds 5 to 10, becoming calm overnight. Tomorrow, mostly sunny and warmer. A high of 79. South-southwest winds 5 to 10 miles per hour. Tomorrow night, mostly clear, not as cool. A low holding around 63. It will be breezy tomorrow night. South winds increasing to 10 to 20, with gusts as high as 26 miles per hour. Then a pretty good chance of rain on Friday.
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4: Mostly clear and cooler tonight. A low of 49. West-northwest winds 5 to 10, becoming calm overnight. Tomorrow, mostly sunny and warmer. A high of 79. South-southwest winds 5 to 10 miles per hour. Tomorrow night, mostly clear, not as cool. A low holding around 63. It will be breezy tomorrow night. South winds increasing to 10 to 20, with gusts as high as 26 miles per hour. Then a pretty good chance of rain on Friday.

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2: ABC News, I'm Dave Packer. It is night one of the Republican midterm convention in Dallas, but for President Trump, it's more like a rally. The president speaking both nights, and tonight he's telling voters that if Republicans win, he'll make it worth their while financially.
3: So if the Republicans win, you win with us and you get $5,000. It will be called the Trump dividend. We'll call it the Trump dividend.
2: Stocks plunged again today as the price of a barrel of oil surged over $100. The Dow fell 405 points. An issue with the new Qatari gifted Air Force One just as President Trump was about to board to travel to Dallas. An inflatable slide unexpectedly deployed. Turns out that it was triggered accidentally, but the president took the plane anyway. Helena Foulkes has defeated sitting Rhode Island Governor Dan McKee in the state's Democratic primary, making him the first governor in any U.S. state to lose a party primary since 2018. This is ABC News. Apple has unwrapped its newest iPhone.
4: The iPhone Duo marks Apple's first foray into the foldable smartphone market. The $2,000 device is shorter and squatter than a normal iPhone, but can unfold into a small tablet that the company says is better for editing spreadsheets or watching movies. Samsung, Huawei, Motorola, and Google have been building folding smartphones for years with limited success. The devices only account for about 2% of the global smartphone market, according to Counterpoint Research. Mike DeBusk, ABC News.
2: Girl Scout cookies can really hit the spot, and for the first time, Girl Scout cookies for dogs will go on sale in January. It was on this date in 1992 that Nirvana took the stage at the MTV Video Music Awards performing Lithium. And the network says Nirvana will be the recipient of the MTV Michael Jackson Video Vanguard Award later this month. The VMAs air September 27th. Dave Packer, ABC News.
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8: Mostly clear and cooler tonight. A low of 49. West-northwest winds 5 to 10, becoming calm overnight. Tomorrow, mostly sunny and warmer, a high of 79. South-southwest winds 5 to 10 miles per hour. Tomorrow night, mostly clear, not as cool, a low holding around 63. It will be breezy tomorrow night. South winds increasing to 10 to 20, with gusts as high as 26 miles per hour. Then a pretty good chance of rain on Friday. Continuous country.

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5: Mostly clear and cooler tonight. A low of 49. West-northwest winds 5 to 10, becoming calm overnight. Tomorrow, mostly sunny and warmer. A high of 79. South-southwest winds 5 to 10 miles per hour. Tomorrow night, mostly clear, not as cool. A low holding around 63. It will be breezy tomorrow night. South winds increasing to 10 to 20 with gusts as high as 26 miles per hour. Then a pretty good chance of rain on Friday.
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1: ABC News, I'm Dave Packer. President Trump with a 1 hour, 45-minute speech tonight on the first night of the Republican midterm convention. The president promising that if Republicans win both the House and the Senate, every adult in the U.S. will get a $5,000 dividend. Rhode Island's incumbent governor has lost his state's primary election. Helena Foulkes is projected to beat incumbent governor Dan McKee in the Democratic primary. Foulkes called for unity, saying she'll be a governor for everyone.
2: There is so much work to be done, and we need to do this together and for everyone. Not a governor for one party, not a governor for one neighborhood, one industry, or one zip code.
1: Meanwhile, John Reed has won the Democratic nomination for U.S. Senate in Rhode Island. Apple unveiled its first foldable iPhone. It'll be called the iPhone Duo, starting price $2,000. It was a passion project of former CEO Tim Cook. This is ABC News. A 73-year-old whose 16 grandchildren were found living in squalid conditions at a rural Ohio home has been found mentally incompetent to stand trial. Another health warning as concerns persist from the last food recalls.
3: Federal health officials warn that broccoli sprouts are making people sick at restaurants and grocery stores in three states. 22 sick, two in the hospital. The outbreak currently in Idaho, Montana, and Washington. Across the country, for back to school, it's no shredded lettuce, no jalapenos that many districts that ABC News has reached out to. Neither is part of any current recall, but districts say they're acting out of an abundance of caution after this summer's scare. Wayne Cabot, ABC News.
1: Houston Astros second baseman Jose Altuve doubled in the third inning against the Philadelphia Phillies for his 2,500th career hit. The piano man opening up about his health. He reveals on his Sirius channel he underwent brain surgery to treat a condition that affects balance. Dave Packer, ABC News.
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6: Mostly clear and cooler tonight. A low of 49. West-northwest winds 5 to 10, becoming calm overnight. Tomorrow, mostly sunny and warmer. A high of 79. South-southwest winds 5 to 10 miles per hour. Tomorrow night, mostly clear, not as cool. A low holding around 63. It will be breezy tomorrow night. South winds increasing to 10 to 20, with gusts as high as 26 miles per hour. Then a pretty good chance of rain on Friday. Superstation.

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2: Mostly clear and cooler tonight. A low of 49. West-northwest winds 5 to 10, becoming calm overnight. Tomorrow, mostly sunny and warmer. A high of 79. South-southwest winds 5 to 10 miles per hour. Tomorrow night, mostly clear, not as cool. A low holding around 63. It will be breezy tomorrow night. South winds increasing to 10 to 20, with gusts as high as 26 miles per hour. Then a pretty good chance of rain on Friday.

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1: From ABC News, I'm Dave Packer. The judge declaring a mistrial in the Lindsey Clancy murder case. This after the Massachusetts Supreme Court blocked a last-ditch effort from her attorney to remove a holdout juror. Clancy's lead attorney, Kevin Reddington, called that juror out.
2: And I got a funny feeling that they would have gone on for another week if they had to. So I hope that guy can sleep well.
1: Reddington argued Clancy was suffering from postpartum psychosis when she strangled her three children. In Nepal, a miracle in the mud.
3: Two men have been found alive 9 days after that catastrophic landslide devastated Nepal and Tibet. About a dozen rescuers pulling the men from a narrow hole in the ground. They're hydropower workers stuck in the tunnels filled with the mud and debris from that massive wall of water that swept through these valleys and is now known to have killed more than 1,200 people.
1: ABC's James Longman. Some clearing up in the Oval Office as President Trump clarified his remarks, calling the war with Iran.
4: It's small potatoes for us. It's not a big thing. We did Venezuela and we did this.
1: Then the president boasted the economy was doing well despite rising prices due to the war.
5: It comes as the war is driving fuel costs sky high. Diesel, the lifeblood of the U.S. supply chain, reaching a new record high, pushing up prices on everything from groceries to clothes to furniture. But President Trump touting a bright spot for the economy, a stronger than expected jobs report.
4: They announced 162,000 jobs, new jobs.
5: Showing unemployment holding steady at just above 4%.
1: ABC's Jay O'Brien at the White House. A federal prosecutor in Texas announcing the arrest of two men, one a former Immigration Services officer, on charges in a multi-year scheme to receive illegal payments in exchange for expediting immigration applications. American Airlines announcing they're going to pay tribute to Dolly Parton by renumbering one of their Dallas to Nashville flights as 925 in honor of the late country star's chart-topping hit. This is ABC News.
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4: Mostly clear and calm overnight with a low of 49 degrees. Thursday, sunny and warmer, a high of 79, south-southwest winds 5 to 10 miles per hour. Thursday night, mostly clear and breezy with a low around 63. Winds Thursday night out of the south at 10 to 20, gusting up to 26 miles per hour at times. Friday, mostly sunny with a chance of showers early afternoon, followed by a chance of showers and thunderstorms.

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4: Mostly clear and calm overnight with a low of 49 degrees. Thursday, sunny and warmer, a high of 79. South-southwest winds 5 to 10 miles per hour. Thursday night, mostly clear and breezy with a low around 63. Winds Thursday night out of the south at 10 to 20, gusting up to 26 miles per hour at times. Friday, mostly sunny with a chance of showers early afternoon, followed by a chance of showers and thunderstorms.

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1: From ABC News, I'm Dave Packer. The judge declaring a mistrial in the Lindsey Clancy murder case. This after the Massachusetts Supreme Court blocked a last-ditch effort from her attorney to remove a holdout juror. Clancy's lead attorney, Kevin Reddington, called that juror out.
2: And I got a funny feeling that they would have gone on for another week if they had to. So I hope that guy can sleep well.
1: Reddington argued Clancy was suffering from postpartum psychosis when she strangled her three children. In Nepal, a miracle in the mud.
3: Two men have been found alive 9 days after that catastrophic landslide devastated Nepal and Tibet. About a dozen rescuers pulling the men from a narrow hole in the ground. They're hydropower workers stuck in the tunnels filled with the mud and debris from that massive wall of water that swept through these valleys and is now known to have killed more than 1,200 people.
1: ABC's James Longman. Some clearing up in the Oval Office as President Trump clarified his remarks, calling the war with Iran.
4: It's small potatoes for us. It's not a big thing. We did Venezuela and we did this.
1: Then the president boasted the economy was doing well despite rising prices due to the war.
5: It comes as the war is driving fuel costs sky high. Diesel, the lifeblood of the U.S. supply chain, reaching a new record high, pushing up prices on everything from groceries to clothes to furniture. But President Trump touting a bright spot for the economy, a stronger than expected jobs report.
4: They announced 162,000 jobs, new jobs.
5: Showing unemployment holding steady at just above 4%.
1: ABC's Jay O'Brien at the White House. A federal prosecutor in Texas announcing the arrest of two men, one a former Immigration Services officer, on charges in a multi-year scheme to receive illegal payments in exchange for expediting immigration applications. American Airlines announcing they're going to pay tribute to Dolly Parton by renumbering one of their Dallas to Nashville flights as 925 in honor of the late country star's chart-topping hit. This is ABC News.
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5: Mostly clear and calm overnight with a low of 49 degrees. Thursday, sunny and warmer, a high of 79. South-southwest winds 5 to 10 miles per hour. Thursday night, mostly clear and breezy with a low around 63. Winds Thursday night out of the south at 10 to 20, gusting up to 26 miles per hour at times. Friday, mostly sunny with a chance of showers early afternoon, followed by a chance of showers and thunderstorms.
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5: Mostly clear and calm overnight with a low of 49 degrees. Thursday, sunny and warmer, a high of 79. South-southwest winds 5 to 10 miles per hour. Thursday night, mostly clear and breezy with a low around 63. Winds Thursday night out of the south at 10 to 20, gusting up to 26 miles per hour at times. Friday, mostly sunny with a chance of showers early afternoon, followed by a chance of showers and thunderstorms.

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1: From ABC News, I'm Dave Packer. The judge declaring a mistrial in the Lindsey Clancy murder case. This after the Massachusetts Supreme Court blocked a last-ditch effort from her attorney to remove a holdout juror. Clancy's lead attorney, Kevin Reddington, called that juror out.
2: And I got a funny feeling that they would have gone on for another week if they had to. So I hope that guy can sleep well.
1: Reddington argued Clancy was suffering from postpartum psychosis when she strangled her three children. In Nepal, a miracle in the mud.
3: Two men have been found alive 9 days after that catastrophic landslide devastated Nepal and Tibet. About a dozen rescuers pulling the men from a narrow hole in the ground. They're hydropower workers stuck in the tunnels filled with the mud and debris from that massive wall of water that swept through these valleys and is now known to have killed more than 1,200 people.
1: ABC's James Longman. Some clearing up in the Oval Office as President Trump clarified his remarks, calling the war with Iran.
4: It's small potatoes for us. It's not a big thing. We did Venezuela and we did this.
1: Then the president boasted the economy was doing well despite rising prices due to the war.
5: It comes as the war is driving fuel costs sky high. Diesel, the lifeblood of the U.S. supply chain, reaching a new record high, pushing up prices on everything from groceries to clothes to furniture. But President Trump touting a bright spot for the economy, a stronger than expected jobs report.
4: They announced 162,000 jobs, new jobs.
5: Showing unemployment holding steady at just above 4%.
1: ABC's Jay O'Brien at the White House. A federal prosecutor in Texas announcing the arrest of two men, one a former Immigration Services officer, on charges in a multi-year scheme to receive illegal payments in exchange for expediting immigration applications. American Airlines announcing they're going to pay tribute to Dolly Parton by renumbering one of their Dallas to Nashville flights as 925 in honor of the late country star's chart-topping hit. This is ABC News.
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2: Mostly clear and calm overnight with a low of 49 degrees. Thursday, sunny and warmer, a high of 79. South-southwest winds 5 to 10 miles per hour. Thursday night, mostly clear and breezy with a low around 63. Winds Thursday night out of the south at 10 to 20, gusting up to 26 miles per hour at times. Friday, mostly sunny with a chance of showers early afternoon, followed by a chance of showers and thunderstorms.

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5: Mostly clear and calm overnight with a low of 49 degrees. Thursday, sunny and warmer, a high of 79, south-southwest winds 5 to 10 miles per hour. Thursday night, mostly clear and breezy with a low around 63. Winds Thursday night out of the south at 10 to 20, gusting up to 26 miles per hour at times. Friday, mostly sunny with a chance of showers early afternoon, followed by a chance of showers and thunderstorms.

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1: From ABC News, I'm Dave Packer. The judge declaring a mistrial in the Lindsey Clancy murder case. This after the Massachusetts Supreme Court blocked a last-ditch effort from her attorney to remove a holdout juror. Clancy's lead attorney, Kevin Reddington, called that juror out.
2: And I got a funny feeling that they would have gone on for another week if they had to. So I hope that guy can sleep well.
1: Reddington argued Clancy was suffering from postpartum psychosis when she strangled her three children. In Nepal, a miracle in the mud.
3: Two men have been found alive 9 days after that catastrophic landslide devastated Nepal and Tibet. About a dozen rescuers pulling the men from a narrow hole in the ground. They're hydropower workers stuck in the tunnels filled with the mud and debris from that massive wall of water that swept through these valleys and is now known to have killed more than 1,200 people.
1: ABC's James Longman. Some clearing up in the Oval Office as President Trump clarified his remarks, calling the war with Iran.
4: It's small potatoes for us. It's not a big thing. We did Venezuela and we did this.
1: Then the president boasted the economy was doing well despite rising prices due to the war.
5: It comes as the war is driving fuel costs sky high. Diesel, the lifeblood of the U.S. supply chain, reaching a new record high, pushing up prices on everything from groceries to clothes to furniture. But President Trump touting a bright spot for the economy, a stronger than expected jobs report.
4: They announced 162,000 jobs, new jobs.
5: Showing unemployment holding steady at just above 4%.
1: ABC's Jay O'Brien at the White House. A federal prosecutor in Texas announcing the arrest of two men, one a former immigration services officer, on charges in a multi-year scheme to receive illegal payments in exchange for expediting immigration applications. American Airlines announcing they're going to pay tribute to Dolly Parton by renumbering one of their Dallas to Nashville flights as 925 in honor of the late country star's chart-topping hit. This is ABC News.
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11: Mostly clear and calm overnight with a low of 49 degrees. Thursday, sunny and warmer, a high of 79. South-southwest winds 5 to 10 miles per hour. Thursday night, mostly clear and breezy with a low around 63. Winds Thursday night out of the south at 10 to 20, gusting up to 26 miles per hour at times. Friday, mostly sunny with a chance of showers early afternoon, followed by a chance of showers and thunderstorms.

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1: He's a ranch hand in a pinch, man. 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A cast iron skillet swinging lid flipper. Now he's a double wide on the county line. Sipping on a six pack of Lone Star Light. She did him dirty, took him

horseback. Now he's a buckskin, 15 hands, 5-time team rope champion.

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1: Mostly clear and calm overnight with a low of 49 degrees. Thursday, sunny and warmer, a high of 79, south-southwest winds 5 to 10 miles per hour. Thursday night, mostly clear and breezy with a low around 63. Winds Thursday night out of the south at 10 to 20, gusting up to 26 miles per hour at times. Friday, mostly sunny with a chance of showers early afternoon, followed by a chance of showers and thunderstorms.

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1: From ABC News, I'm Dave Packer. The judge declaring a mistrial in the Lindsey Clancy murder case. This after the Massachusetts Supreme Court blocked a last-ditch effort from her attorney to remove a holdout juror. Clancy's lead attorney, Kevin Reddington, called that juror out.
2: And I got a funny feeling that they would have gone on for another week if they had to. So I hope that guy can sleep well.
1: Reddington argued Clancy was suffering from postpartum psychosis when she strangled her three children. In Nepal, a miracle in the mud.
3: Two men have been found alive 9 days after that catastrophic landslide devastated Nepal and Tibet. About a dozen rescuers pulling the men from a narrow hole in the ground. They're hydropower workers stuck in the tunnels filled with the mud and debris from that massive wall of water that swept through these valleys and is now known to have killed more than 1,200 people.
1: ABC's James Longman. Some clearing up in the Oval Office as President Trump clarified his remarks, calling the war with Iran.
4: It's small potatoes for us. It's not a big thing. We did Venezuela and we did this.
1: Then the president boasted the economy was doing well despite rising prices due to the war.
5: It comes as the war is driving fuel costs sky high. Diesel, the lifeblood of the U.S. supply chain, reaching a new record high, pushing up prices on everything from groceries to clothes to furniture. But President Trump touting a bright spot for the economy, a stronger than expected jobs report.
4: They announced 162,000 jobs, new jobs.
5: Showing unemployment holding steady at just above 4%.
1: ABC's Jay O'Brien at the White House. A federal prosecutor in Texas announcing the arrest of two men, one a former Immigration Services officer, on charges in a multi-year scheme to receive illegal payments in exchange for expediting immigration applications. American Airlines announcing they're going to pay tribute to Dolly Parton by renumbering one of their Dallas to Nashville flights as 925 in honor of the late country star's chart-topping hit. This is ABC News.
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8: Mostly clear and calm overnight with a low of 49 degrees. Thursday, sunny and warmer, a high of 79. South-southwest winds 5 to 10 miles per hour. Thursday night, mostly clear and breezy with a low around 63. Winds Thursday night out of the south at 10 to 20, gusting up to 26 miles per hour at times. Friday, mostly sunny with a chance of showers early afternoon, followed by a chance of showers and thunderstorms.

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1: Mostly clear and calm overnight with a low of 49 degrees. Thursday, sunny and warmer, a high of 79, south-southwest winds 5 to 10 miles per hour. Thursday night, mostly clear and breezy with a low around 63. Winds Thursday night out of the south at 10 to 20, gusting up to 26 miles per hour at times. Friday, mostly sunny with a chance of showers early afternoon, followed by a chance of showers and thunderstorms.

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1: From ABC News, I'm Dave Packer. The judge declaring a mistrial in the Lindsey Clancy murder case. This after the Massachusetts Supreme Court blocked a last-ditch effort from her attorney to remove a holdout juror. Clancy's lead attorney, Kevin Reddington, called that juror out.
2: And I got a funny feeling that they would have gone on for another week if they had to. So I hope that guy can sleep well.
1: Reddington argued Clancy was suffering from postpartum psychosis when she strangled her three children. In Nepal, a miracle in the mud.
3: Two men have been found alive 9 days after that catastrophic landslide devastated Nepal and Tibet. About a dozen rescuers pulling the men from a narrow hole in the ground. They're hydropower workers stuck in the tunnels filled with the mud and debris from that massive wall of water that swept through these valleys and is now known to have killed more than 1,200 people.
1: ABC's James Longman. Some clearing up in the Oval Office as President Trump clarified his remarks, calling the war with Iran.
4: It's small potatoes for us. It's not a big thing. We did Venezuela and we did this.
1: Then the president boasted the economy was doing well despite rising prices due to the war.
5: It comes as the war is driving fuel costs sky high. Diesel, the lifeblood of the U.S. supply chain, reaching a new record high, pushing up prices on everything from groceries to clothes to furniture. But President Trump touting a bright spot for the economy, a stronger-than-expected jobs report.
4: They announced 162,000 jobs, new jobs.
5: Showing unemployment holding steady at just above 4%.
1: ABC's Jay O'Brien at the White House. A federal prosecutor in Texas announcing the arrest of two men, one a former Immigration Services officer, on charges in a multi-year scheme to receive illegal payments in exchange for expediting immigration applications. American Airlines announcing they're going to pay tribute to Dolly Parton by renumbering one of their Dallas to Nashville flights as 925 in honor of the late country star's chart-topping hit. This is ABC News.
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20: Good morning. The forecast for Thursday, sunny and warmer, a high of 79, south-southwest winds 5 to 10 miles per hour. Clear and breezy tonight with a low holding around 63. Winds tonight out of the south at 10 to 20, gusting as high as 26 miles per hour. Tomorrow, sunny, a chance of showers early in the afternoon, then a chance of showers and thunderstorms with a high of 82. Another chance of showers and thunderstorms Friday night.

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1: Turn it up, son. 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
15: Good morning. The forecast for Thursday, sunny and warmer, a high of 79, south-southwest winds 5 to 10 miles per hour. Clear and breezy tonight with a low holding around 63. Winds tonight out of the south at 10 to 20, gusting as high as 26 miles per hour. Tomorrow, sunny, a chance of showers early in the afternoon, then a chance of showers and thunderstorms with a high of 82, another chance of showers and thunderstorms Friday night.

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2: Good morning. The forecast for Thursday, sunny and warmer, a high of 79, south-southwest winds 5 to 10 miles per hour. Clear and breezy tonight with a low holding around 63. Winds tonight out of the south at 10 to 20, gusting as high as 26 miles per hour. Tomorrow, sunny, a chance of showers early in the afternoon, then a chance of showers and thunderstorms with a high of 82, another chance of showers and thunderstorms Friday night.

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1: ABC News, I'm Sherry Preston. The Republicans holding what they say is a midterm convention in Dallas, although some prominent members of the GOP are not there. ABC's Rachel Scott is.
2: There are some Republicans that are running in very competitive races. Dan Sullivan in Alaska, Susan Collins in Maine, who are not here. And there's questions about just how far this message can carry. President Trump, of course, is looking to energize voters, and they certainly have a lot of energy about him. There are a lot of Republicans who love President Trump, who defend President Trump. But there's also a lot of voters out there that are dealing with the realities of his economic agenda.
1: Without explaining where the money would come from or if it's even legal, the president is promising every adult in the country a $5,000 check should the Republicans win in November. According to the cockpit voice recorder, the pilots of the Amazon cargo jet that crashed in Miami Sunday have been interviewed by the NTSB. One of the pilots says he warned the other one before the crash that they were going way too fast. This is ABC News.
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6: Superstation K106 weather update: sunny today, a high of 80. Tonight, mostly clear, a low of 63. Tomorrow, a 30% chance of showers and thunderstorms, otherwise partly sunny, a high of 82. Cool start to the morning, 48 degrees. It's 6:04 at the Big Show.
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0: Superstation K106. Like it when you're nice to me, says Stella Lefty. It's Boston, 8 minutes after six. Good morning. Thursday morning, the 10th of September. Cool start to our morning. Just 48 degrees. If you need a little refresher, just go step outside for a minute. Just go, if you're like me, if you've got to walk outside from the back of the house to the garage, just go make that walk really quickly. You'll be wide awake by the time you make it back inside. Hey, we got a fun morning in front of us, and we've got a fun evening in front of us as well. Lots of high school volleyball action tonight. 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We've got our Country Music Minute this morning at 6:40. I've got Zach Brown Band and George Burge coming up next. 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

0: Well, guys, after changing the name of Lake Ontario to Lake America, President Trump posted on social media that he wants to rename New Mexico New America. We allow one vuvuzela for every... 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

0: Superstation K106, John Morgan, Ella Langley, back-to-back, 6:31. Good morning, I'm Corey Tackman. Let's take a look at our K106 community calendar. Verndale Area Food Shelf is open for business this morning and every Thursday morning from 9 until 12:30. It's also open the second Thursday night of every month from 5 until 7. That's tonight from 5 until 7. Joyful Spirit Rummage Sale is today and tomorrow. Today 9 to 5, tomorrow 9 to 3 at Joyful Spirit Global Methodist Church, State Highway 29, Wadena. Wadena Food Shelf is open this morning. It's open every Monday and Thursday morning from 10 until noon. Sabika Food Distribution Center Food Shelf is open this evening. It's open every Thursday evening from 5 until 7. Families are asked to come only once a month. The Wadena Whirlaways will host a dance tonight at the Lakewood Care Center in Staples. Charlie Huttle is the caller. Finger potluck food served during the dance, and spectators are welcome. Call Kathy at 612-743-3480 for more details. The Todd County Farm Bureau Fall Harvest Banquet is tomorrow, presenting James Wedgwood Comedy Ventriloquism. 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
0: Superstation K106 weather update. Sunny today, a high of 80. Tonight mostly clear, a low of 63. Tomorrow a 30% chance of showers and thunderstorms, otherwise partly sunny, a high of 82. Cool start to the day, 48 degrees. 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

What were you thinking, Dirks? Huh? What were you thinking, Dirks? 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Just 2 weeks after Dolly Parton's death at 80, her recording of Bound to Ride has been released as part of the All-Star Tribute Album, Where the Soul Never Dies, celebrating 80 years of the Stanley Brothers, which is set to drop up October 16th. And I gotta tell you, if you were wondering if Dolly still had it, oh, she had. Just check this out.

0: an 80. She's 80 doing that. Unreal. That album, by the way, also features Willie Nelson and Rhiannon Giddens and Steve Martin. Holy smokes, it's worth it just to hear Dolly sing again, isn't it? For everything in the world of country music, check out the country music news section of WoodDinoRadio.com. 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

0: Superstation K106. It's Cole Wetzel and Ella Langley. It's called Jada. It's a good one. 6:53. Now at the Big Show, I got to tell you, my folks are on a little vacation. They're headed to, they're going through the UP of Michigan. They're going to I can never remember. Is it Mackinac or Mackinac? I know there's both. I can never remember which one is which. Doesn't matter. That's where they're off to. Today is the 10th of September. It's National Hot Dog Day. And yesterday in Mackinac City, Michigan, they drove by a restaurant called Wienerlicious. That's true. That's a true story. There's in Mackinac City, Michigan, there is a restaurant called Wienerlicious. And I just thought on Hot Dog Day, you might like to know that. You're welcome. 6:54 now at the Big Show. 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
1: ABC News, I'm Sherry Preston. At the first ever GOP midterm convention meant to spark interest before the elections in November, President Trump promised $5,000 checks for every American adult in the country if the Republicans win.
2: Trump also threatening more strikes against Iran after saying the U.S. has detected new activity at one of Iran's deeply buried nuclear sites. Trump saying he expects the war will end after the November elections. The convention is aimed at boosting Republican candidates who are facing voter concerns about the war and the economy, including the price of gas, which now sits at $4.27 per gallon.
1: ABC's Hannah Bataa, oil trading this morning at $102 a barrel. Calls for Congress to do more on artificial intelligence after warnings from researchers that some AI programs may be growing out of control. One researcher says AI could kill all humans within the next decade. Dozens missing after a ferry fire in the Philippines, and in China, at least 20 are dead after a cargo ship docked for repairs in the port of Qingdao caught fire. This is ABC News.
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5: Morning. Let's take a look at some of our Superstation K106 news headlines early on this Thursday, the 10th of September. Two doctors with Minnesota ties and two family members have been declared missing after devastating flooding in Nepal. The University of Minnesota's Department of Orthopedic Surgery says Dr. Ishan Patel, a recent fellowship graduate, was on a pilgrimage with his wife, Dr. Ankansa Patel, his mother and father-in-law, when floodwaters swept away their hotel. The flooding was triggered by a glacier collapse near the Nepal-China border on August 26th. More than 1,300 people have died and thousands remain missing as recovery efforts continue across the region. Minnesota lawmakers are renewing calls for tougher gun violence prevention measures following last week's mass shooting in Minneapolis that left 3 people dead and several others injured, including police officers. DFL Senator Scott Dibble said legislation passed by the Senate last session could have helped prevent the tragedy by expanding the intervention tools and speeding up firearm surrender processes in dangerous situations. A broader gun violence prevention package cleared the Senate by a single vote, but stalled in the House. Democrats say they'll make another push for the legislation when the next session begins in January. 3 U.S. Forest Service research facilities in Minnesota will remain open as the agency moves ahead with a nationwide reorganization. U.S. Senator Amy Klobuchar said the Forest Service will retain facilities in Ely, Grand Rapids, and St. Paul. The Ely and Grand Rapids locations had previously been under consideration for closure. The Forest Service conducts research in Minnesota on forest health, management, and ecosystems. Senator Klobuchar says she remains concerned about how the broader reorganization could affect federal forest research. And Minnesota's fall color season is getting underway, and the Department of Natural Resources is launching its annual Fall Color Finder to help you track the changing leaves. The online tool provides updates on fall colors at state parks, recreation areas, and trails throughout Minnesota. DNR Commissioner Sarah Strawman said autumn is a great time to explore the state's public lands, whether hiking, camping, fishing, or paddling. And that's a look at some of our headlines. I'm Kyle Gilsine for Superstation K106.
6: It's time to take a look at our sports. The Minnesota Twins lost a rain-delayed matinee game yesterday in Detroit 7-2. Minnesota's off tonight and will host Cleveland tomorrow night at Target Field at 7:10. The AAA St. Paul Saints scored the final five runs of the game to beat Syracuse last night 5-4 at CHS Field. Game three of the six-game series is tonight in downtown St. Paul at 6:37. The Minnesota Vikings are a day closer to opening the season against the Green Bay Packers. The Vikes will have an afternoon practice today at TCO Performance Center. Sunday's game kicks off at 3:25 at U.S. Bank Stadium. 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In other team news, the Vikings have signed linebacker Jihad Ward to the practice squad. He appeared in 17 games for Minnesota in 2024. The Golden Gopher football team welcomes Mississippi State to Minneapolis for a Saturday afternoon game at Huntington Bank Stadium. Kickoff is at 2:38 on Saturday. And we wrap things up by taking a look at our broadcast schedule. 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
6: Superstation K106 weather update. Sunny today, a high of 80. Tonight, mostly clear, a low of 63. Tomorrow, a 30% chance of showers and thunderstorms. Otherwise, partly sunny, a high of 82. Currently, 48 degrees and 7:09 at the Big Show.
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6: 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Cool start to the morning. 48 degrees. Feels nice and refreshing, to be honest with you. And don't worry, it's going to warm up. We're still going to see sunny and 80 for the day. 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
11: I think it's very precious, you know, the time you get to spend with these kids. It's very precious because they will reveal to you truths about yourself that nobody in your life dare tell you. One day, my goddaughter said to me, she said, "Uncle Shane, your teeth are yellow and your elbows are gray." I was like, "Good morning." I was like, "I think we learned enough colors this month. I think you're good. You're good on colors. I think it's time for us to move on to how to deliver news with sensitivity."

0: Superstation K106. It's Carrie Underwood and Wasted. 7:21. Good morning. Cool start to the day. I still have it. Last check anyway. Still under 50 degrees to start the morning, but don't worry. Beautiful day in front of us. I made almost a dire mistake last evening. Was really feeling up for a nice walk yesterday evening. So we gathered everybody up. We put shoes on everybody who needed shoes and socks and, you know, did our little potty breaks and all that stuff before heading out the door and went on a little walk. And what ended up being about the halfway point of the walk, our little one started to get a little like, oh boy, are we going to have to turn this thing around, to come to find out. Whoops-a-daisy. We started a walk with only like, well, it was almost time to feed again, I guess is my point. Just completely forgot to pay attention to time. And, well, if you know that when it's time to eat for some of these babies, it is time to eat yesterday. We fortunately made it. Some of the movement of the stroller and just sort of that motion, just like putting a baby in a car, helps them fall asleep a lot of times for a lot of people. Well, the stroller does the same, thankfully. So we were able to make our little, you know, 20-minute walk or whatever it was that we took. It wasn't very far. It wasn't very fast, but it was just nice to be out and about and beautiful evening last evening. And thank goodness that was not a miserable last, like, 10 minutes home with a hungry baby, because that's, well, that's just not a whole lot of fun for anybody involved. 7:23 now. We're 7 minutes out from a community calendar sports and weather update happening at 7:30. Superstation K106.
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Hey, I'm Corey Tackman. 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Let's see. The Verndale Area Food Shelf is open for business this morning. It's open every Thursday morning from 9 until 12:30. Also, the second Thursday night of every month from 5 until 7. That is tonight. Joyful Spirit Rummage Sale is today and tomorrow. Today from 9 to 5, State Highway 29, Wadena. Wadena Food Shelf is open this morning. It's open every Monday and Thursday morning from 10 until noon. Sabika Food Distribution Center Food Shelf is open this evening. It's open every Thursday evening from 5 until 7. Families are asked to come only once a month. Wadena Whirlaways will host a dance tonight at Lakewood Care Center in Staples. Charlie Hootel is the caller. 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Time now for our Superstation K106 weather update. Sunny today. A high of 80. Tonight mostly clear. A low of 63. Tomorrow a 30% chance of showers and thunderstorms. Otherwise, partly sunny, a high of 82. Currently, 50 degrees, and it's 7:33 at the Big Show.

0: Superstation K106, Nate Smith, Tyler Hubbard after midnight, 7:39, now at the big show. This morning we get to find out what's happening at Mid-Central Equipment in Henning. All right, Nathan, where do we start? Do we start high school sports or do we start what do we really expect from the Vikings on Sunday?
1: Boy, I don't know. First of all, you know, high school sports is just fun. If you're sick and tired of some of the college and some of the pro sports, go watch these high school kids play. Even if it's you don't have anyone rooting interest, just go watch them. These kids bust their you know what's out there, and it's super fun. So I think you and I, maybe we should do some play-by-play tonight. If you're going to be in Henning, we could, you know, I could throw in my 2 cents worth. Maybe that's not worth it, but we'll see you tonight. Should be a fun matchup. If you want to watch some good volleyball, head over to Henning and watch them in Pillager. And otherwise, I think as far as the Vikings go, maybe roll into the season with lower than normal expectations. But, you know, in the same breath, we're going to drink the purple Kool-Aid. So I don't know. Of course, we want to beat Green Bay, right? We could be,
0: yes,
1: you know,
0: please.
1: Have 2 wins all year. As long as it's Green Bay, we're good, right?
0: So that'd be great.
1: Yeah. So let's just start the season 1-0, beat the greasy, grimy Green Bay Packers, and we'll start from there.
0: This is not an original idea. I'm sure I'm stealing it from someone, but I think we're going to be able to tell a lot after 2 games. We're going to have a really good idea. Is this going to be a fun season or a not so fun season? And we're going to know early.
1: Correct. Yes. And you know, it's funny, JJ is the third quarterback now. Carson Wentz is number two. So you can tell that we're going into the season with, I mean, I think the coaching staff is looking at it as, you know, I think they want to win. I don't think this is so much of a rebuilding year as, you know, we've got some players in their prime. We need to take advantage of it. And, you know, we're coming into the season, knock on wood, fully healthy. So I think we should be in a good state. But again, it's the Vikings and who knows, but again, with Harrison Smith on the back end, that defense should be top three, and that's not even just drinking purple Kool-Aid. That's all the pundits out there. This Vikings defense this year might be something to watch. If you like, you know, people flying all over on defense, making plays, I think this might be the defense. Now, it's just whether the offense can carry its own weight. So that's my prediction for, you know, how the Vikings should roll this year. Offense is going to be the touch and go. Defense will always keep us in games.
0: Yeah, I don't think you drag Harrison Smith off the couch if he doesn't expect it to maybe be a little good at least. What's going on at Mid-Central Equipment this week?
1: Well, we've been, you know, everyone's been trying to get into the woods. Or it's a lot of different things, right? Harvest has obviously started throughout the listening area for area farmers. So that's big. So we got chains, we got belts, hoses, whatever you might need just to keep the ball rolling as we head into it. If you're still trying to prep for harvest, get ready for it. We can help you out with some service related information as well. But as far as the what people are doing with tractors, LS tractors and everything, skid loaders, wanting to get in the woods, maybe finish that project, we can help you with the Gale skid loaders, LS tractors. There's phenomenal financing and cash rebates on both of them. And then as we you know, approach the Husqvarna fall cleanup season, we have baggers on hand. We have a couple of riders and zero turns with some phenomenal rebates as well on those. So I guess whatever you might be working on, big or small, ag or commercial, whatever, residential, give us a call. We can help you out with the parts and everything you need, like I said, to roll into fall here.
0: All right, let's roll into fall then, Nathan. If somebody needs to find you, they need to learn a little more, how can we see what's happening at Mid-Central Equipment?
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0: Maybe see you at some volleyball tonight. We'll talk to you soon.
1: Appreciate it, Corey. Thank you.
0: Nathan Tallman at Mid-Central Equipment in Henning. 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
1: ABC News, I'm Sherry Preston. The Republicans holding their first ever midterm convention in Dallas. The president promising $5,000 checks for every American adult if the GOP keeps control of Congress in November. Even that, however, might not be enough. ABC's Mary Bruce with more from Dallas.
2: With the president's approval rating at a record low 33%, some Republican candidates in competitive races are opting to skip this convention entirely. Now, tonight on night two, Vice President J.D. Vance will be the headline address, but the president is also expected to speak again.
1: The European Union Central Bank has raised interest rates to cool inflation, being fueled by high oil prices triggered from the Iran war. Last night, a tribute to those killed in the 9/11 attacks.
3: 2,977 drones, one drone for every victim who lost their life on 9/11. The lights took to the skies and then recreated the outline of the Twin Towers.
1: ABC's Sam Champion. Tomorrow, of course, marks 25 years since the towers fell. This is ABC News.
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6: Good morning. Let's take another look at Superstation K106 news headlines. Nearly 24 people are under arrest following a massive law enforcement operation targeting 4 hotels in Brooklyn Center. Brooklyn Center Police Chief Garrett Flesland said the investigation began about a year ago and eventually grew to involve local, county, state, and federal agencies. More than 250 personnel executed 31 search warrants yesterday. Police reported at least 7 guns and about 1.5 pounds of drugs were recovered. Authorities say suspected offenses include sex trafficking, promotion of prostitution, drug possession and manufacturing, and illegal firearm possession. Authorities stress the arrests and potential charges remain preliminary. The public will have more time to weigh in on the proposed North Met copper nickel mine in northeastern Minnesota. The U.S. Army Corps of Engineers has extended its public comment period through September 27th on a new federal permit application from New Range Copper Nickel. The application follows the 2023 revocation of the project's previous wetlands permit. New Range is proposing a new location for storing mine tailings, along with other design changes. Minnesota Congresswoman Kelly Morrison is calling on the Department of Veteran Affairs to ensure women veterans with post-mastectomy prosthetics can receive a clothing allowance. The 3rd District Democrat says her office has heard from female veterans who have had difficulty accessing the benefit when prosthetics or other devices related to a service-connected mastectomy damage their clothing. Morrison, a member of the House Veterans Affairs Committee, is asking VA Secretary Doug Collins to clarify the eligibility guidelines and ensure that women veterans aren't denied benefits they qualify for. And support is pouring in for a Northwest Minnesota drive-in theater after storms toppled its massive movie screen. The screen at the Skyview Drive-In near Warren came down during storms last Thursday, just months after strong winds damaged part of the structure back in May. A fundraiser has now been launched to help rebuild the screen, with nearly $20,000 reportedly raised as of late last week. Skyview is warning supporters to donate only through its official Give, Send, Go fundraiser, saying other fundraising pages circulating online have not been verified by the drive-in. That's a look at some of our headlines. I'm Keitel Gilsine for Superstation K106.
7: It's time to take a look at our sports. The Minnesota Twins lost a rain-delayed matinee game yesterday in Detroit 7-2. Minnesota's off tonight and will host Cleveland tomorrow night at Target Field at 7:10. The AAA St. Paul Saints scored the final five runs of the game to beat Syracuse last night 5-4 at CHS Field. Game three of the six-game series is tonight in downtown St. Paul at 6:37. The Minnesota Vikings are a day closer to opening the season against the Green Bay Packers. The Vikes will have an afternoon practice today at TCO Performance Center. Sunday's game kicks off at 3:25 at U.S. Bank Stadium. 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In other team news, the Vikings have signed linebacker Jihad Ward to the practice squad. He appeared in 17 games for Minnesota in 2024. The Golden Gopher football team welcomes Mississippi State to Minneapolis for a Saturday afternoon game at Huntington Bank Stadium. Kickoff is at 2:38 on Saturday. And we wrap things up by taking a look at our broadcast schedule. 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
9: Superstation K106 weather update. Sunny today, a high of 80. Tonight, mostly clear, a low of 63. Tomorrow, a 30% chance of showers and thunderstorms, otherwise partly sunny, a high of 82. Currently 52 degrees, it's 8:09 at the Big Show.
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9: 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Yeah, a cool start to the morning, but now over 50, 52 degrees on our way towards a sunny sky and 80 today. Going to be a good one, if I do say so myself. 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

0: Superstation K106. 13 minutes after 8, 52 degrees. Good morning. This is the big show. Are you into art? I am. I am into art. I don't have a lot of it. I'm not good at it. But there have been moments in my life where I have been very truthfully moved by amazing art. We went to Italy for our honeymoon. I got to see artwork from all four of the Ninja Turtles while we were there. Got to see the David. Absolutely incredible. Absolutely incredible. I have been in choirs and at choir concerts where the music just puts you in a different place. But there is a painting from 1937 that seems to be out of place. It's a painting from 1937 that appears to show a 17th century indigenous man in Massachusetts holding what looks like a modern smartphone. Okay. Yeah, it is sparking, who could have guessed this, some conspiracy theories about time travel. I don't know. I don't know if time travel is real. I don't know what to think about this picture, but I do know this. I bet the service was terrible back then. I mean, we have to rethink everything we learned in like elementary social studies classes if this happens to be real. The man appears to be taking a selfie in the painting. So, yeah, we learned about hunters and gatherers, but we're all going to have to go back and learn about influencers as well.
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0: broken heart. Superstation K106, it's Old Dominion. 821, good morning. Here we go to Jennifer Gilson's Farmers Insurance Agency. Jennifer, what's happening today?
1: Good morning. I love me some Old Dominion.
0: We saw them. My wife wanted to see them in Fargo. What's the like the Red River days or something like that?
1: Oh yeah.
0: It was a few years ago now. I mean,
1: yeah,
0: probably close
1: before
0: to a,
1: they were really big.
0: Probably close to a decade ago now, to be honest with you. And
1: yeah,
0: they were fun. They put on a great show.
1: Yeah, they do. I've only seen them once, but it was fun. It was a really good show.
0: How was Bring Your Dog to Work Day yesterday?
1: Bring my dog. She's a great office dog.
0: Is she really?
1: Who would have thought? Yeah. I mean, she just kind of laid there all day.
0: Just hung out,
1: office.
0: Huh?
1: I forgot she was there sometimes.
0: Oh.
1: I was like, oh, I forgot you were here. I should probably bring you outside to go to the bathroom or... You know, play a little fetch with her a couple times,
0: right.
1: Wore her out, and then she just basically laid on the ground.
0: Nice.
1: So, it was good.
0: Did it carry over into day two of Bring Your Dog to Work, or is it just a normal day today?
1: It's a normal day today.
0: Okay.
1: No, that was like just a one-time thing. Sammy is a good house dog. She doesn't need to come to work every day.
0: What are we thinking about, Jen, here in early fall? What are some? Are we really seriously thinking about some of this winter stuff?
1: I don't want to be, but the truth is, living in Minnesota, we kind of have to be.
0: Yeah.
1: We walked out this morning, and my daughter's like, oh, it's cold.
0: It was chilly this morning.
1: It was chilly this morning, but, you know, it's just going to get chillier. We've had lots of people, like, our snowbirds are starting to get ready to go south. We are licensed in Arizona, so the great thing is usually we put a vehicle in storage up here, take one out in Arizona, make sure that everything else is handled the correct way, and then they're good to go. They only have to call one agent, one person to help them out with all those things. So we've had some of those already getting ready to leave Minnesota. We've also had people pulling their boats out of the water, getting their campers ready for storage. So lots of different people getting ready for the winter time, putting those classic cars back in the garage, sadly. If you haven't had your insurance looked at by an agent that knows what they're doing in a while, now's a great time to do that. I can do that for you. I've been around. I'm almost coming up on my 10-year anniversary.
0: Holy buckets.
1: I know, right? Isn't that wild? So I know what I'm doing. I've seen a lot of things. I can advise the right way. So if you have not had someone look at your insurance in a while, now's a great time to do it before the winter comes.
0: Get the advice you need. Reach out to Jen. How can we do that?
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0: Jennifer, have a great day. We'll talk to you again tomorrow.
1: You too. Thanks, Corey.
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4: It's been so humid out lately that it's getting a little damp in the garage.
3: Yes, Irving, I did notice it was a bit moist in there. 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
3: Irving!
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It's 8:30 now at the Big Show. Good morning. Let's take a look at our K106 community calendar. Verndale Area Food Shelf is open for business this morning and every Thursday morning from 9 until 12:30. It's also open the second Thursday night of every month from 5 until 7. That's tonight. Joyful Spirit Rummage Sale is today from 9 until 5, tomorrow 9 until 3. It's at Joyful Spirit Global Methodist Church on Highway 29, Wadena. Wadena Food Shelf is open this morning. It's open every Monday and Thursday morning from 10 until noon. Sabika Food Distribution Center Food Shelf is open this evening and every Thursday evening from 5 until 7. Families are asked to come only once a month. The Wadena Whirlaways will host a dance tonight at the

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Charlie Hootkel is the caller. 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Call Kathy at 612-743-3480 for more details. 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It's our Superstation K106 weather update. Sunny today, a high of 80. Tonight, mostly clear, low of 63. Tomorrow, a 30% chance of showers and thunderstorms. Otherwise, partly sunny, a high of 82. Currently 54 degrees. It's 8:33 at the Big Show.

0: Superstation K106. I've just really enjoyed watching the U.S. Open over the past couple of weeks. I didn't know this until this morning, actually. Carlos Alcaraz actually threw up before his fifth set against Ben Shelton. Of course, Ben Shelton went on to win it in five and advanced to the semifinals. He's playing Francis Tiafoe, so it's an American versus an American in that semifinal. It's a bummer that one of them has to lose, but also very cool that we're going to get an American in the final of the U.S. Open on the men's side of things. And there's still a pretty good chance on the women's side as well, with Coco still alive, although Coco played like not great in her most recent match, if I'm being honest. Was that yesterday? I think that was yesterday. Not a real strong effort from Coco there, but that Shelton Tiafoe match is tonight, I do believe. Holy buckets. It's just, again, there is something about, I don't know. I watch all the Grand Slams, so I don't know this for sure, but it feels like it's true. When you watch the Australian Open, obviously there's some extra support for the Australian tennis players. When you watch Wimbledon, there's extra support for the British players. When you watch the French Open, there's a little extra support for the French, of course. But in this U.S. Open, if an American is playing, it's the largest tennis arena in the world. It is all American. I mean, what a fun atmosphere that must be to be an American tennis player at the U.S. Open in a match, winning matches, because it's 20,000 people. Ah, it's just the coolest. John Morgan coming up, and then our entertainment news at 8:50. Superstation K106.
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0: 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It's 849, 52 degrees. This is The Big Show, and it's time for our K106 entertainment news brought to us by Community First Bank of Monaga and Sabika. Sydney Sweeney has partnered with Novig. It's a federally regulated sports trading app, like we don't have enough of them. It's a new ad campaign. It's pretty provocative. Yep, Sydney Sweeney goes nude.
1: Think you know sports? Prove it. Novig is just sports. So they wanted a show. Just sports. You can trade this sport and this sport. How about this? This sport too. Or this? Sports. You can't trade this. I just look in here. No betting on wars or deaths, and no politics. Just you, your takes, and sports.
0: Yeah, that's it. That's it. Nothing else. Sydney Sweeney and her sports. Well, if you got it, flaunt it, I guess. 8:50. We're 10 minutes away from a news, sports, and weather update happening just after 9 o'clock. 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

0: Good morning. Superstation K106 News headlines this hour brought to us by Community First Bank in Monaga and Sabika. More than 60 Alina Health hospice nurses are set to begin a 7-day unfair labor practice strike tomorrow after contract talks failed to produce an agreement. The nurses, represented by SEIU Healthcare Minnesota and Iowa, say they've been bargaining for more than a year and are seeking improvements beyond wages, including compensation for extra hours worked, holiday pay, and scheduling changes. Union members voted unanimously to authorize the strike. No additional bargaining sessions are currently scheduled, though the union says it's willing to continue negotiations before the walkout begins. A partnership between the St. Louis County Sheriff's Office and U.S. Marshals Service has led to more than 50 fugitive arrests since January. The Sheriff's Office assigned a full-time deputy to the North Star Fugitive Task Force at the beginning of the year. The unit primarily tracks people wanted for violent felony offenses, including suspects who have fled Minnesota. Authorities say investigations have also resulted in the seizure of 15 firearms, more than 3 kilograms of methamphetamine, 1,200 grams of cocaine, 250 grams of fentanyl, and nearly $75,000 believed to be connected to drug trafficking. Minnesota Attorney General Keith Ellison is joining a coalition of 21 attorneys general in suing the Trump administration over changes to Endangered Species Act regulations. The lawsuits challenge new federal rules that ease habitat protections for threatened and endangered species and eliminate some automatic safeguards for newly listed species. Ellison says the changes are unlawful and undermine Congress's intent to protect wildlife and the ecosystems they depend on. The coalition argues the rules could accelerate species decline by making it easier to damage critical habitats. And nearly 10,000 people took part in this year's Minnesota State Fair poll, offering a snapshot of voter attitudes on major issues. Hamline University political science professor David Schultz says the fair poll remains valuable because it reaches a broad cross-section of Minnesotans. More than 75% of poll respondents support a ban on semi-automatic military-style assault weapons, a finding that Schultz says mirrors national polling. The survey also found growing concern about artificial intelligence and other emerging technologies, with many respondents worried about their impact on jobs and society. And that's a look at some of our headlines. I'm Keitel Gilsine for Superstation K106. The news this hour brought to us by Community First Bank in Monaga and Sabika.
1: It's time to take a look at our sports. The Minnesota Twins lost a rain-delayed matinee game yesterday in Detroit 7-2. Minnesota's off tonight and will host Cleveland tomorrow night at Target Field at 7:10. The AAA St. Paul Saints scored the final 5 runs of the game to beat Syracuse last night 5-4 at CHS Field. Game 3 of the 6-game series is tonight in downtown St. Paul at 6:37. The Minnesota Vikings are a day closer to opening the season against the Green Bay Packers. The Vikes will have an afternoon practice today at TCO Performance Center. Sunday's game kicks off at 3:25 at U.S. Bank Stadium. 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In other team news, the Vikings have signed linebacker Jihad Ward to the practice squad. He appeared in 17 games for Minnesota in 2024. The Golden Gopher football team welcomes Mississippi State to Minneapolis for a Saturday afternoon game at Huntington Bank Stadium. Kickoff is at 2:38 on Saturday. And we wrap things up by taking a look at our broadcast schedule. 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
1: Superstation K106 weather update. Sunny today, a high of 80. Tonight, mostly clear, a low of 63. Tomorrow, a 30% chance of showers and thunderstorms. Otherwise, partly sunny, a high of 82. Currently, 59 degrees. It's 10 minutes after 9 at the Big Show.
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0: 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Remember it, the Twins were just getting ready to start their playoff run to go on and win a World Series. 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

0: Some more political news. Trump's trade war with Canada continues to heat up as Canada just put tariffs on $20 billion worth of U.S. goods, including wood products and cheese. Yeah, wood and cheese. That's the main ingredients to a Papa John's pizza.
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You know, if you think about it, if you really think about it, it's weird. 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

0: Sunny today, a high of 80. Tonight, mostly clear, a low of 63. Tomorrow, a 30% chance of showers and thunderstorms. Otherwise, partly sunny, a high of 82. Tomorrow night, a 70% chance of showers and thunderstorms, a low of 51. Saturday, mostly sunny, a high of 67. Saturday night, partly cloudy, a low of 44. Sunday, a 50% chance of showers and thunderstorms. Otherwise, partly sunny, a high of 59. Sunday night, a 60% chance of showers, mostly cloudy, a low of 48. Monday, a 70% chance of showers, otherwise mostly cloudy, a high of 59.
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1: ABC News, I'm Sherry Preston. Prices at the wholesale level crept up again last month compared to last August. Wholesale prices up 5.4%. That will be taken into account when the Fed meets later this month to set interest rates. President Trump promising every American adult $5,000 if the Republicans keep control of Congress in November. That would cost more than $1.3 trillion, and it's unclear if it's legal. Connecticut Senator Richard Blumenthal asking OpenAI CEO Sam Altman for details on how AI systems are operating.
2: A flurry of other lawmakers expressing concerns, too. Congresswoman Ana Paulina Luna of Florida calling for a special session of Congress to tackle AI. A Pennsylvania Democrat saying that this is an emergency. Major AI companies have in the past said that they would be open to government regulation, but Congress has never passed any meaningful AI law.
1: ABC's Jay O'Brien, the Amazon cargo plane involved in last weekend's deadly crash in Miami is being moved to a hangar for further investigation. This is ABC News. More of the jurors who served on the Lindsey Clancy trial are speaking out about their inability to reach a verdict in the case. Here's ABC's Aaron Katursky.
3: Nick Dargy's 25 years old. He was in the military serving in Korea when Lindsey Clancy killed her children, so he knew nothing about it until he sat through this entire harrowing six-week trial. And in the end, he said he was devastated that he and the other jurors were deadlocked for days, and he told me about the one holdout.
4: There was several times I would ask him to show us, like, evidence or, you know, describe a witness testimony that helped to prove what he was saying.
3: He said that holdout juror never provided an explanation.
1: Apple did indeed introduce its first foldable phone on Wednesday. Foldable iPhone, that is. The iPhone Duo costs $2,000, $800 more than the latest iPhone. Motorola, Google, and Samsung are already on their latest generations of folding phones. This is ABC News.
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19: Monty James in the air chair for America's Hot Barn Report, blasting out coast to coast and border to border. I'm actually going to be in the dentist chair in about 45 minutes, getting a cracked front tooth yanked out, so I may have a bit of a lisp when you hear me next Monday. Sunny boy Parker James has a must-listen-to interview with Senate Majority Leader John Thune, speaking on the Farm Bill and MCOOL, a clever acronym for mandatory country of origin labeling. That's on Friday's HBR. Tune in and turn on, won't you? By the way, our very own HBR and hot performance horse cowgirl Sydney Hansen is northbound and down to the Purple Wave Auction HBR top cattle buyer Buckle Sale today at Stockman's Livestock in Dickinson, North Dakota. Be part of the auction action at www.cattleusa.com. Shout out to our listeners on KDIX, Mike Ritter and the Air Force up there, a great bunch of broadcasts. Salute to the air staff at all of our stations up and down the dial. Yesterday at the CME in Chicago, October live cattle up 117 to 215.85. December fats lost 75 at 220.32. Stockmans of Yankton, South Dakota watched a load of 1,500 5-pound steers hit 235. Dan Koper reports that 1,700-pound implanted fats sold to the highest bidder for 221.75, right at 37.70 per mobile bovine unit. September feeders on the board gained 82 cents at 329.70. October calves green 37 at 325.82. 430-pound calves hit $5 at South Dakota's Platte Livestock Market, while 60 head of yearlings averaging $10.50 hit a whopping $3.01 at Wyoming's legendary Torrington Livestock Market. Watch them sizzle at CattleUSA.com.
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Tucker Wetmore, Superstation K106. Hey there, good morning. It's Zeke hanging out today. Hope the Lord's treating you well on this Thursday. I've got Lorna Lady coming up, Kenny Chesney, Carrie Underwood. Here's Jason Aldean on the Superstation K106.

It's the Superstation K106. It's Zeke hanging out today with your quick-hitting country minute on the Superstation. Roseanne Cash is recovering from an unexpected medical emergency. I don't know why you In a statement posted on Instagram, the singer's team said she's under doctor's supervision who have recommended a temporary restriction on travel and performing. No details about her medical emergency were shared. As a result, Cash postponed two performances that were scheduled for Tuesday and Wednesday in Sheridan, Wyoming and Billings, Montana. Her next show, September 19th in Jonesboro, Arkansas, is still scheduled to go on. And Carrie Underwood made history in Iowa last weekend. The singer became the first female artist to headline a

0: shoe.
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4: On Thursday, September 10th, junior high, C squad, JV, and varsity will be playing in Pillager. The C squad girls will play at 4:15. The 7th grade girls will play at 4:45. The 8th grade girls will play at 5:45, and the JV will start at 6, with varsity to follow at 7. Also, our junior high football team will play New York Mills in Battle Lake. The 7th grade will begin at 4:30 p.m., with the 8th graders to follow at 5:30 p.m.
5: Friday, September 11th, will mark the 25th anniversary of 9/11. 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Our football team plays New York Mills in Henning at 7 p.m. And after the game, go to the fifth quarter hosted by the Water's Edge Church to end the night with some fun games and activities. Any and all youth, 6th through 12th grade, are welcome to attend.
4: And on Saturday, September 12th, our girls varsity volleyball team has a tournament in Browerville at 9. And next Tuesday, September 15th, there will be a college fair for all 11th and 12th graders in Wadena.
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8: Sunny today, a high of 80. Tonight, mostly clear, a low of 63. Tomorrow, a 30% chance of showers and thunderstorms. Otherwise, partly sunny, a high of 82. Tomorrow night, a 70% chance of showers and thunderstorms, a low of 51. Saturday, mostly sunny, a high of 67. Saturday night, partly cloudy, a low of 44. Sunday, a 50% chance of showers and thunderstorms. Otherwise, partly sunny, a high of 59. Sunday night, a 60% chance of showers, mostly cloudy, a low of 48. Monday, a 70% chance of showers. Otherwise, mostly cloudy, a high of 59.

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11: Sunny today, a high of 80. Tonight, mostly clear, a low of 63. Tomorrow, a 30% chance of showers and thunderstorms. Otherwise, partly sunny, a high of 82. Tomorrow night, a 70% chance of showers and thunderstorms, a low of 51. Saturday, mostly sunny, a high of 67. Saturday night, partly cloudy, a low of 44. Sunday, a 50% chance of showers and thunderstorms. Otherwise, partly sunny, a high of 59. Sunday night, a 60% chance of showers, mostly cloudy, a low of 48. Monday, a 70% chance of showers, otherwise mostly cloudy, a high of 59.
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1: ABC News, I'm Sherry Preston. New numbers on inflation show it picked up at the wholesale level last month after cooling earlier this summer. High gas and oil costs because of the war leading to a 5.4% hike in inflation in the month of August compared to last year. The price of U.S. crude has now risen to more than $100 a barrel for the first time since May. The price of Brent crude, which is the international standard, rose to more than $105 a barrel today. Gas is now averaging $1.30 more per gallon than before the war with Iran began. At the GOP midterm convention in Dallas last night, President Trump defended the war, saying of Iran,
2: "If they had a nuclear weapon, I'd be calling the Supreme Leader, and I'd be saying, 'Mr. Supreme Leader, how are you, sir? Is there anything we can do for you?' as opposed to bombing the crap out of them."
1: The president also promising a $5,000 dividend check to every American adult should the Republicans retain control of Congress. This is ABC News. Tomorrow, of course, marking 25 years since the September 11th attacks, nearly 3,000 people were killed that day. ABC's Michelle Franzen with more on some of those left behind.
3: Marion Fontana lost her firefighter husband, Dave Fontana, on 9/11, which was also their wedding anniversary.
4: I kind of knew that my life would never be the same.
3: The couple's son, Aiden, is now 30. Marion says it's been a long journey for both of them.
4: He is resilient, too, thank God, and we've become very, very close.
3: She says they will spend this 9/11 at the beach.
4: We're going to write some poems in the sand and talk about him and, you know, pay tribute to what a wonderful man he was.
3: Michelle Franzen, ABC News, New York.
1: Apple did indeed introduce its first foldable phone on Wednesday. The iPhone Duo costs more than $2,000. Latest warning about food that could make you sick. The FDA says broccoli sprouts could be contaminated with salmonella, 22 sick in three states. Sherry Preston, ABC News.
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14: In this week's update from Henning Public Schools, Gretchen and Jazzy run through some of the events coming up in the next few days.
15: On Thursday, September 10th, junior high, C Squad, JV, and varsity will be playing in Pillager. The C Squad girls will play at 4:15. The 7th grade girls will play at 4:45. The 8th grade girls will play at 5:45. And the JV will start at 6 with varsity to follow at 7. Also, our junior high football team will play New York Mills in Battle Lake. The 7th grade will begin at 4:30 p.m. with the 8th graders to follow at 5:30 p.m.
16: Friday, September 11th will mark the 25th anniversary of 9/11. Many students will be learning, reading, hearing, and remembering those who lost their lives while honoring those whose lives were changed forever. Our football team plays New York Mills in Henning at 7 p.m. And after the game, go to the 5th quarter hosted by the Water's Edge Church to end the night with some fun games and activities. Any and all youth, 6th through 12th grade, are welcome to attend.
15: And on Saturday, September 12th, our girls' varsity volleyball team has a tournament in Browerville at 9. And next Tuesday, September 15th, there will be a college fair for all 11th and 12th graders in Wadena. Never
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Josh Ross on the Superstation, K106, and Zeke hanging out today with Riley Green, Kenny Chesney, Morgan Wallen. 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

It's the Superstation K106 at Zeke hanging out today. Looks like Costco is already in Halloween mode because we're not allowed to even start school here before someone hands us a 5-pound monster head made of chocolate. Yes, Costco selling a giant chocolate Frankenstein head, weighs about 5.5 pounds, and comes stuffed with more than a pound of gummy candies. And it's only going to run you $55 for, what, 6.5-ish pounds of pure sugar. And so this begs the question, is this necessary? No. Is it practical? Not really. But is it the exact kind of thing you walk past at Costco and you convince yourself that you need? Yes, because you're not going to hand this out to trick-or-treaters. It's more of a Halloween party centerpiece, a conversation starter, something that you can pinata with your kids at your own Halloween party. Or you can do what I'd probably do, buy it, forget about it, and bring Frankenstein out at Easter when you finally find him in the back of the closet. No need.

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2: Sunny today, a high of 80. Tonight, mostly clear, a low of 63. Tomorrow, a 30% chance of showers and thunderstorms. Otherwise, partly sunny, a high of 82. Tomorrow night, a 70% chance of showers and thunderstorms, a low of 51. Saturday, mostly sunny, a high of 67. Saturday night, partly cloudy, a low of 44. Sunday, a 50% chance of showers and thunderstorms, otherwise partly sunny, a high of 59. Sunday night, a 60% chance of showers, mostly cloudy, a low of 48. Monday, a 70% chance of showers, otherwise mostly cloudy, a high of 59.

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18: Sunny today, a high of 80. Tonight, mostly clear, a low of 63. Tomorrow, a 30% chance of showers and thunderstorms. Otherwise, partly sunny, a high of 82. Tomorrow night, a 70% chance of showers and thunderstorms, a low of 51. Saturday, mostly sunny, a high of 67. Saturday night, partly cloudy, a low of 44. Sunday, a 50% chance of showers and thunderstorms, otherwise partly sunny, a high of 59. Sunday night, a 60% chance of showers, mostly cloudy, a low of 48. Monday, a 70% chance of showers, otherwise mostly cloudy, a high of 59.

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1: ABC News, I'm Wayne Cabot. The Supreme Court today showed the Show Me State which of the two disputed voting maps its citizens will use in voting for Congress in just 54 days. Missouri's hastily redrawn districts favoring Republicans will not stand. Justices granting a request by a Democratic-backed advocacy group to block that. ABC's Peter Haralambos.
2: The decision likely ends the legal whiplash over Missouri's map 2 months to Election Day and hands Democrats a small victory in the nationwide mid-decade redistricting war.
1: Legal experts are debating President Trump's new promise of $5,000 to every adult if Republicans win Congress. That would add up to $1.3 trillion to the $40 trillion national debt. Yesterday, he promised gas below $2 a gallon after the election, expecting the Iran war will end. Gas Buddy says gas prices shot up 19 cents in the past few days, averaging $4.27, diesel at $5.97. This is ABC News. Could AI really kill us all? Well, congressional lawmakers are demanding answers and pushing for legislative action after a dire warning from a former Anthropic employee who says many tech insiders agree with him that AI is getting so advanced it could kill all humans within a decade. ABC's Jay O'Brien is on Capitol Hill.
3: Connecticut Senator Richard Blumenthal sending a letter to Sam Altman, the CEO of ChatGPT maker OpenAI, saying that the company is putting profits over safety and calling instances where the company's AI agents were able to break out of or evade guardrails a, quote, stunning failure. The senator sending Altman a laundry list of questions he wants answers to, including an accounting of every time something like this may have happened.
1: Surf's up, way up, too much in California. Storms, high tides being blamed for several days of extreme beach waves and beach erosion up and down the coast. Heat alerts posted for much of California into Nevada and Arizona. I'm Wayne Cabot, ABC News.
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19: 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The Verndale Area Food Shelf is open for business this morning and every Thursday morning from 9 until 12:30. It's also open the second Thursday night of every month from 5 until 7. That's tonight from 5 until 7. Joyful Spirit Rummage Sale. A little of this and that is today and tomorrow. Today, 9 to 5 at Joyful Spirit Global Methodist Church, Highway 29, Wadena. Wadena Food Shelf is open this morning. It's open every Monday and Thursday morning from 10 until noon. Sabika Food Distribution Center Food Shelf is open this evening and every Thursday evening from 5 until 7. Families are asked to come only once a month. The Wadena Whirlaways will host a dance tonight at the Lakewood Care Center in Staples. Charlie Hutala is the caller. Finger potluck food served during the dance. Spectators are welcome. 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All women are welcome. We've got a change in a meeting date for Aldridge Township. It has changed from Monday, September 14th to this Friday, tomorrow at 8 p.m. And with the Whiskey Creek Film Festival happening in Wadena this weekend, don't forget to show off your festival pass to area downtown Wadena restaurants for special deals there.
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Phil Vassar, Superstation K106. It's nothing but the 90s at noon with Brooks and Dunn, Shania Twain, Alan Jackson on the way. Here's Joe Diffie, Superstation K106. Nothing but the 90s at noon. Well,

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When you're jumping your Ford and you're door-to-door with a homebound mob. 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
10: Sunny today, a high of 80. Tonight, mostly clear, a low of 63. Tomorrow, a 30% chance of showers and thunderstorms. Otherwise, partly sunny, a high of 82. Tomorrow night, a 70% chance of showers and thunderstorms, a low of 51. Saturday, mostly sunny, a high of 67. Saturday night, partly cloudy, a low of 44. Sunday, a 50% chance of showers and thunderstorms. Otherwise, partly sunny, a high of 59. Sunday night, a 60% chance of showers, mostly cloudy, a low of 48. Monday, a 70% chance of showers. Otherwise, mostly cloudy, a high of 59.
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2: Sunny today, a high of 80. Tonight, mostly clear, a low of 63. Tomorrow, a 30% chance of showers and thunderstorms. Otherwise, partly sunny, a high of 82. Tomorrow night, a 70% chance of showers and thunderstorms, a low of 51. Saturday, mostly sunny, a high of 67. Saturday night, partly cloudy, a low of 44. Sunday, a 50% chance of showers and thunderstorms, otherwise partly sunny, a high of 59. Sunday night, a 60% chance of showers, mostly cloudy, a low of 48. Monday, a 70% chance of showers, otherwise mostly cloudy, a high of 59.
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1: ABC News, I'm Wayne Cabot. Missouri is getting its old map back.
2: In a brief, unexplained order with no noted dissents, the Supreme Court granted a request by a Democrat-backed advocacy group to block the GOP-favored map. The decision likely ends the legal whiplash over Missouri's map 2 months to Election Day.
1: ABC's Peter Haralambos on those congressional maps. The $5,000 President Trump promised last night to all U.S. adults if Republicans win Congress is being called a bribe by Democratic leader Chuck Schumer and an economic disaster by Delaware Senator Chris Coons. He says it's a $1.3 trillion attempt to pay off voters at a time where $40 trillion in debt. The president is also promising $500 checks will go out in a few weeks to people in 30 states who he says were overcharged for Obamacare. The S&P is down, on track for a fourth straight loss. Wholesale inflation picked up last month. It's 5.4% from year to year. This is ABC News. Maybe you noticed gas prices really shot up this week. Now $4.27 for regular, $5.97 for diesel. President Trump said yesterday that prices will plunge under $2 a gallon once the Iran war ends after the election. But with no talks and none in the works, ABC News contributor Mick Mulroy says
3: the president might be referring to the fact that Iran believes that they have a lot of influence to put pressure on the White House now before the midterm elections. That influence will go away after the elections are over. There'll be no more elections during this administration, and he might be referring to the fact that he'd be more than willing to escalate militarily after that pressure goes away.
1: The members of Congress from New Mexico are demanding Apple and Google CEOs publicly commit to not changing the maps to New America, as President Trump did on the social media. It's the peak of the Atlantic hurricane season today, but so far this year, not a single Atlantic hurricane. Wayne Cabot, ABC News.
4: In a recent...
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Superstation K106 at Zeke hanging out today. Apparently, looking at this article here, mall brands that millennials left behind are becoming cool again, which is really, really weird because some of us spent years trying to recover from dressing room lighting at these stores. But Gen Z is bringing back brands like Juicy Couture. Am I saying that right? I've never said the words Juicy Couture before. Delilah's, Gap, J. Crew, Coach, Victoria's Secret, Kate Swiss, and more. Basically, everything that we loved back in 2003 is in style, which kind of seems to be the cycle. Teenagers hunting for vintage prices at thrift stores. They're buying reissued styles and acting like they discovered something new. Meanwhile, we, the millennials, are here wondering why it took so long for kids to get into tracksuits and tiny handbags and logo tees and chunky sneakers and low-rise jeans. Why is low-rise creeping back into society? Experts say a lot of it is nostalgia, but it's not even real nostalgia for Gen Z. It's borrowed nostalgia. No, it's stolen nostalgia. They're romanticizing the 90s and early 2000s, even though they weren't here for it, which I find awesome because they see cute vintage mall culture. Remember begging your mom for something from the mall? For me, it was always something from West Acres Mall in Fargo. There was a GameStop that I don't even think is there anymore. It used to be, I think, by like the Golden Flamingo Fountain or something. There is a Game Boy game there called Yoda Stories, and it's probably a bottom 10 ranked Game Boy game of all time, but I wanted it so bad. 9-year-old me wanted Yoda Stories. He wanted to sip an Orange Julius and people watch. That's what I loved about the mall. But I get why vintage mall culture is coming back. Throwback brands feel familiar and simple. They feel like a time when the biggest problem was whether or not you had enough minutes on your cell phone. So yes, please, younger generations, bring mall brands back. And if Gen Z starts bringing back black layered tank tops, sparkly belts, jeans under dresses, for me it was the t-shirt underneath the button-up shirt. If these styles start coming back, I have so many cool things to wear if they still fit.

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1: Sunny today, a high of 80. Tonight, mostly clear, a low of 63. Tomorrow, a 30% chance of showers and thunderstorms. Otherwise, partly sunny, a high of 82. Tomorrow night, a 70% chance of showers and thunderstorms, a low of 51. Saturday, mostly sunny, a high of 67. Saturday night, partly cloudy, a low of 44. Sunday, a 50% chance of showers and thunderstorms. Otherwise, partly sunny, a high of 59. Sunday night, a 60% chance of showers, mostly cloudy, a low of 48. Monday, a 70% chance of showers, otherwise mostly cloudy, a high of 59.
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19: Sunny today, a high of 80. Tonight, mostly clear, a low of 63. Tomorrow, a 30% chance of showers and thunderstorms. Otherwise, partly sunny, a high of 82. Tomorrow night, a 70% chance of showers and thunderstorms, a low of 51. Saturday, mostly sunny, a high of 67. Saturday night, partly cloudy, a low of 44. Sunday, a 50% chance of showers and thunderstorms. Otherwise, partly sunny, a high of 59. Sunday night, a 60% chance of showers, mostly cloudy, a low of 48. Monday, a 70% chance of showers. Otherwise, mostly cloudy, a high of 59. Super Station.

Jason Aldean on the Superstation K106. That does it for me, Zeke. Same time, same place tomorrow, 10 to 2, right here on the Superstation K106. CJ's jumping in the saddle next. Stick around. Have a great rest of your Thursday, everybody. Can't wait to hang out again tomorrow. Leaving y'all with some John Morgan on the Superstation K106. Wee-wee.

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1: ABC News, I'm Wayne Cabot. So far, Republicans are largely silent on President Trump's pledge to pay $5,000 to every American adult if Republicans maintain control of Congress in November. He calls it a dividend. Democrats call it a bribe. Here's Kentucky Governor Andy Beshear.
2: Last night, the president made himself the briber-in-chief. It is not legal to offer people money for their vote. But if we know one thing about Donald Trump, it's he's never paid a bill he's owed, whether it's in the private sector or as president.
1: Republicans today lost their attempt to change Missouri's congressional map for this year's election. The Supreme Court indefinitely ruling without comment. Video verified by ABC News shows Houthi forces now in the Red Sea port city of Mocha. Yemen says the Houthis now control that city, the news pushing up already high oil prices higher. Crude oil up about $108 a barrel right now. This is ABC News. This morning, Lindsay Clancy's attorney renewed his push to have the Plymouth Superior Court toss out her triple murder case, arguing prosecutors failed to show enough evidence to support a conviction. Americans too young to remember 9/11 don't know of a world where everyone was together, at least for a while. At a 9/11 ceremony today in New York, Chuck Schumer, then a freshman senator, wished we could share that feeling again.
3: I pray that the same sense of common purpose that infused this city and this nation after we were attacked will again be possible.
1: Today, 100 million Americans weren't alive when America came under attack 25 years ago tomorrow. The S&P 500 is down about 0.5%, on track for a fourth straight loss. Wholesale inflation ticked up last month 5.4% year to year. I'm Wayne Cabot, ABC News.
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3: Sunny today, a high of 80. Tonight, mostly clear, a low of 63. Tomorrow, a 30% chance of showers and thunderstorms. Otherwise, partly sunny, a high of 82. Tomorrow night, a 70% chance of showers and thunderstorms, a low of 51. Saturday, mostly sunny, a high of 67. Saturday night, partly cloudy, a low of 44. Sunday, a 50% chance of showers and thunderstorms. Otherwise, partly sunny, a high of 59. Sunday night, a 60% chance of showers, mostly cloudy, a low of 48. Monday, a 70% chance of showers, otherwise mostly cloudy, a high of 59.

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10: Sunny today, a high of 80. Tonight, mostly clear, a low of 63. Tomorrow, a 30% chance of showers and thunderstorms. Otherwise, partly sunny, a high of 82. Tomorrow night, a 70% chance of showers and thunderstorms, a low of 51. Saturday, mostly sunny, a high of 67. Saturday night, partly cloudy, a low of 44. Sunday, a 50% chance of showers and thunderstorms. Otherwise, partly sunny, a high of 59. Sunday night, a 60% chance of showers, mostly cloudy, a low of 48. Monday, a 70% chance of showers, otherwise mostly cloudy, a high of 59.

0: K106, the Superstation, Zach Top, south of Sanity. I'm CJ Baumgartner, 258, and in downtown Wadena, it's 79 degrees. Time for the Superstation, K106, Daily Dose of George. Got some oceanfront property in Arizona. And by the way, you'll buy that, Golden Gate's free for you. 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
1: ABC News, I'm Wayne Cabot. Today, another court blocked President Trump from implementing changes to the mail-in ballot so close to the election, but the Supreme Court may get the final say. Today, the High Court told Missouri, use the old congressional maps in November, not the ones the Republicans drafted after President Trump told them to. Different story for Alabama, where the Supreme Court ruled that they can use the Republican map. If Republicans do manage to win both houses, President Trump promises to send $5,000 dividends, as he calls it, to all Americans 18+. Representative Robert Garcia of California is among Democrats saying,
2: there's no one in the country that thinks somehow this new dividend is actually going to happen. What the American people want is the president to actually focus on lowering their costs of gas, groceries, and expand health care.
1: Anthropic says China, Russia, and Yemen tried to use its AI for missiles, drones, and bombs, but the attempts were stopped. This is ABC News. California is doing something right. All that heat and the power is staying on.
3: California has come a long way since the days of rolling blackouts because so many people running air conditioners would tax the power grid on hot days. California has not issued what's called a flex alert asking residents to conserve energy in 4 years. Jamie Ackman of CAISO, which runs the power grid, says that's because of so much solar power now and batteries that store energy for use when needed.
4: Batteries are really the story here. In the last 5 years, we've added more than 17,000 megawatts of battery storage.
3: And so when the sun begins to go down and people come home from work and turn on the air conditioning, the batteries come into play, offering up the power that didn't used to be there when it was needed. Alex Stone, ABC News, Los Angeles.
1: If you use gas, pump prices shot up this week to a national average $4.27 a gallon, $5.97 for diesel, and crude oil is up to $107 a barrel. I'm Wayne Cabot, ABC News.
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22: Two.
1: Well, the ice cream taco is a thing, and it is here at Taco Bell. Taco Bell is launching a churro ice cream taco for a limited time that's costing $3.99. That, I'm sold.
23: Shut up and take my money.
1: Yeah, I mean, it's a taco, it's ice cream, there's a churro in there, and there's some chocolate covering the whole thing. I mean, honestly, what more do you need?
22: Three.
1: Well, Hardy is going to be making his video game debut. Yeah, apparently Hardy confirmed that he is going to be in Grand Theft Auto 6.
24: Oh, wait, you serious? Let me laugh even harder.
1: You know what's crazy? We got Hardy in Grand Theft Auto 6 before we actually get Grand Theft Auto 6. The game has been in development for like a decade, and they've been pushing the release of the game back for years at this point. And you know what? When the game gets here, it'll just be good for GTA fans. But, you know, the Hardy cameo is the thing that surprises me the most. I guess no matter if you find him in the game or not, just make sure you make sure that he's not waking up on the wrong side of the truck bed. Or if you see Hardy and he tells the person next to you to wait in the truck, you know things aren't going to go very well.

0: Superstation, K106, some CJ Baumgartner. Happy Thursday, 79 degrees right now. 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
1: Sunny today, a high of 80. Tonight, mostly clear, a low of 63. Tomorrow, a 30% chance of showers and thunderstorms. Otherwise, partly sunny, a high of 82. Tomorrow night, a 70% chance of showers and thunderstorms, a low of 51. Saturday, mostly sunny, a high of 67. Saturday night, partly cloudy, a low of 44. Sunday, a 50% chance of showers and thunderstorms, otherwise partly sunny, a high of 59. Sunday night, a 60% chance of showers, mostly cloudy, a low of 48. Monday, a 70% chance of showers, otherwise mostly cloudy, a high of 59.

0: 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It's 338, 79 degrees in Wadena. I'm CJ Baumgartner. 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
12: Sunny today, a high of 80. Tonight, mostly clear, a low of 63. Tomorrow, a 30% chance of showers and thunderstorms. Otherwise, partly sunny, a high of 82. Tomorrow night, a 70% chance of showers and thunderstorms, a low of 51. Saturday, mostly sunny, a high of 67. Saturday night, partly cloudy, a low of 44. Sunday, a 50% chance of showers and thunderstorms, otherwise partly sunny, a high of 59. Sunday night, a 60% chance of showers, mostly cloudy, a low of 48. Monday, a 70% chance of showers, otherwise mostly cloudy, a high of 59.

K106, the Superstation. I'm CJ Baumgartner. Hope you're enjoying the day. Remember, we are giving away an autographed jersey from the Morning Sports Desk, powered by Pizza Ranch and Fun Zone Arcade in Wadena. If you want information on how to win that jersey, go to Sports Cow on Facebook and Instagram. You just need to follow Sports Cow. You need to like the post. You need to share the post where we unbox the jersey. And when you do that, you're automatically put into a drawing to win. So again, go to Sports Cow on Facebook and Instagram for more information. We are picking that winner at the end of the day. So again, you got a limited time to go do it.

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1: ABC News, I'm Wayne Cabot. More courts are shooting down President Trump's attempts to change election rules before the midterms. The U.S. Supreme Court this morning tore up the Republican map in Missouri, and an appeals court this afternoon rejected mail-in ballot changes. About President Trump's new promise of a $5,000 dividend to adults if Republicans win the midterms, California Congressman Robert Garcia, Democrat, says
2: the dividend is not happening. He promised a dividend on the tariffs. That didn't happen. He promised a dividend on DOGE. That didn't happen.
1: He says it would add $1 trillion or more dollars to our red ink. Red ink on Wall Street, the S&P closing lower for a fourth day. Inflation grew last month, and inflation pressure is growing with the government bonds turning more expensive today. Drivers really feeling it this week. Gas prices jumping a nickel or more each day over the past few days. This is ABC News. Anthropic says it found out Russia and China and Yemen all tried to use its AI to build missiles, drones, and bombs, but they stopped the attempts. Today, Lindsey Clancy's lawyer tried again to have a Massachusetts court find her not guilty by reason of insanity.
3: Less than a week after an 11-to-1 deadlock jury led to a mistrial in her triple murder case, Lindsey Clancy's attorney asked a Massachusetts judge to effectively throw out the case because he said prosecutors failed to present enough evidence to prove that Clancy murdered her three children. Defense attorney Kevin Reddington asked the judge to reach a required finding of not guilty by reason of lack of criminal responsibility, arguing that Clancy was suffering from postpartum psychosis and couldn't tell the difference between right and wrong when she strangled her three children. Clancy's due to return to court on September 29th, when the judge could hear arguments about the motion. Peter Haralambos, ABC News, New York.
1: The average 30-year fixed rate mortgage rate blew past 7% today after a spike in oil prices and inflation data. Wayne Cabot, ABC News.
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24: When I was growing up in Alabama, we didn't have cowboys. Just small tracts of land, no big open fields. And to me, a cowboy was somebody that was tough, that wasn't scared to work. 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

0: you wanna. Superstation K106, some CJ Baumgartner. Happy Thursday, 79 degrees right now. 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
1: In this week's update from Henning Public Schools, Gretchen and Jazzy run through some of the events coming up in the next few days.
2: On Thursday, September 10th, junior high, C-Squad, JV, and varsity will be playing in Pillager. The C-Squad girls will play at 4:15. The 7th grade girls will play at 4:45. The 8th grade girls will play at 5:45. And the JV will start at 6 with varsity to follow at 7. Also, our junior high football team will play New York Mills in Battle Lake. The 7th grade will begin at 4:30 p.m. with the 8th graders to follow at 5:30 p.m.
3: Friday, September 11th will mark the 25th anniversary of 9/11. Many students will be learning, reading, hearing, and remembering those who lost their lives while honoring those whose lives were changed forever. Our football team plays New York Mills in Henning at 7 p.m. and after the game, go to the fifth quarter hosted by the Water's Edge Church to end the night with some fun games and activities. Any and all youth, 6th through 12th grade, are welcome to attend.
2: And on Saturday, September 12th, our girls' varsity volleyball team has a tournament in Browerville at 9. And next Tuesday, September 15th, there will be a college fair for all 11th and 12th graders in Wadena.
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1: Sunny today, a high of 80. Tonight, mostly clear, a low of 63. Tomorrow, a 30% chance of showers and thunderstorms. Otherwise, partly sunny, a high of 82. Tomorrow night, a 70% chance of showers and thunderstorms, a low of 51. Saturday, mostly sunny, a high of 67. Saturday night, partly cloudy, a low of 44. Sunday, a 50% chance of showers and thunderstorms, otherwise partly sunny, a high of 59. Sunday night, a 60% chance of showers, mostly cloudy, a low of 48. Monday, a 70% chance of showers, otherwise mostly cloudy, a high of 59.

0: 106, the Superstation. I'm CJ Baumgartner. Hope you're enjoying the day. Remember, we are giving away an autographed jersey from the Morning Sports Desk, powered by Pizza Ranch and Fun Zone Arcade in Wadena. If you want information on how to win that jersey, go to Sports Cow on Facebook and Instagram. You just need to follow Sports Cow. 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You need to share the post where we unbox the jersey. And when you do that, you're automatically put into a drawing to win. So again, go to Sports Cow on Facebook and Instagram for more information. We are picking that winner at the end of the day. So again, you got a limited time to go do it.
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3: On Thursday, September 10th, junior high, C-Squad, JV, and varsity will be playing in Pillager. The C-Squad girls will play at 4:15. The 7th grade girls will play at 4:45. The 8th grade girls will play at 5:45, and the JV will start at 6, with varsity to follow at 7. Also, our junior high football team will play New York Mills in Battle Lake. The 7th grade will begin at 4:30 p.m., with the 8th graders to follow at 5:30 p.m.
4: Friday, September 11th, will mark the 25th anniversary of 9/11. 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Our football team plays New York Mills in Henning at 7 p.m., and after the game, go to the 5th quarter hosted by the Water's Edge Church to end the night with some fun games and activities. Any and all youth, 6th through 12th grade, are welcome to attend.
3: And on Saturday, September 12th, our girls' varsity volleyball team has a tournament in Browerville at 9. And next Tuesday, September 15th, there will be a college fair for all 11th and 12th graders in Wadena.
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10: Sunny today, a high of 80. Tonight, mostly clear, a low of 63. Tomorrow, a 30% chance of showers and thunderstorms. Otherwise, partly sunny, a high of 82. Tomorrow night, a 70% chance of showers and thunderstorms, a low of 51. Saturday, mostly sunny, a high of 66. Saturday night, partly cloudy, a low of 44. Sunday, a 50% chance of showers and thunderstorms, otherwise partly sunny, a high of 59. Sunday night, a 60% chance of showers, mostly cloudy, a low of 48. Monday, a 70% chance of showers, otherwise mostly cloudy, a high of 59.

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I'm CJ Baumgartner on the broadcast schedule tonight, right here on the Superstation. 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
1: ABC News, I'm Wayne Cabot. President Trump will be having a tough act to follow himself as he speaks for a second night at his convention in Dallas, last night promising $5,000 to each voting-age American if Republicans win both houses of Congress in November. Kentucky Governor Andy Beshear, Democrat, says President Trump has made himself the briber-in-chief.
2: Where are those $2,000 rebates he promised all Americans? They absolutely never materialized. So under Donald Trump, you haven't made any more money, unless you're a millionaire getting a tax break. But if you're a hardworking American, you haven't made any more money. What you've done is paid more costs.
1: This morning, the Supreme Court tore up Missouri's newly redrawn congressional map that favors Republicans. Then another appeals court blocked President Trump from enacting new mail-in ballot rules so close to the election. Gas Buddy just now reporting diesel crossed $6 a gallon today for the first time ever. This is ABC News. Anthropic says that China, Russia, and Yemen all tried to use its AI to create software to build missiles and armed drones and bombs, but it says the attempts were stopped. This news comes after a dire warning from an employee who quit Anthropic over concerns that he says tech insiders share that AI is getting too advanced and could kill all humans within a decade. ABC's Jay O'Brien on Capitol Hill.
3: Connecticut Senator Richard Blumenthal sending a letter to Sam Altman, the CEO of ChatGPT maker OpenAI, saying that the company is putting profits over safety and calling instances where the company's AI agents were able to break out of or evade guardrails a, quote, stunning failure. The senator sending Altman a laundry list of questions he wants answers to, including an accounting of every time something like this may have happened.
1: Today is the peak of the Atlantic hurricane season, but where are the hurricanes? 2026 is yet to produce a single Atlantic hurricane. Wayne Cabot, ABC News.
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0: Superstation K106. I'm CJ Baumgartner. How you doing? It's the Drive at 5, brought to you by West Central. It's Luke Bryan, country, and she knows it. We got more great country music to guide you on your drive back home. It's Brad Paisley, The World. We got Lainey Wilson featuring John Mayer, Brett Young, and Parker McCollum all stop by. 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

0: 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Happy Thursday, 79 degrees right now. 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
10: In this week's update from Henning Public Schools, Gretchen and Jazzy run through some of the events coming up in the next few days.
11: On Thursday, September 10th, junior high, C-Squad, JV, and varsity will be playing in Pillager. The C-Squad girls will play at 4:15. The 7th grade girls will play at 4:45. The 8th grade girls will play at 5:45. And the JV will start at 6 with varsity to follow at 7. Also, our junior high football team will play New York Mills in Battle Lake. The 7th grade will begin at 4:30 p.m. with the 8th graders to follow at 5:30 p.m.
12: Friday, September 11th will mark the 25th anniversary of 9/11. Many students will be learning, reading, hearing, and remembering those who lost their lives while honoring those whose lives were changed forever. Our football team plays New York Mills and Henning at 7 p.m. And after the game, go to the fifth quarter hosted by the Water's Edge Church to end the night with some fun games and activities. Any and all youth, 6th through 12th grade, are welcome to attend.
11: And on Saturday, September 12th, our girls' varsity volleyball team has a tournament in Browerville at 9. And next Tuesday, September 15th, there will be a college fair for all 11th and 12th graders in Wadena.
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0: thunderstorms late in the afternoon. Friday night, cloudy early with a 70% chance of showers and thunderstorms and a low of 51.
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0: K106, the Superstation. I'm CJ Baumgartner. Hope you're enjoying the day. Remember, we are giving away an autographed jersey from the Morning Sports Desk, powered by Pizza Ranch and Fun Zone Arcade in Wadena. If you want information on how to win that jersey, go to Sports Cow on Facebook and Instagram. 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You need to share the post where we unbox the jersey. And when you do that, you're automatically put into a drawing to win. So again, go to Sports Cow on Facebook and Instagram for more information. We are picking that winner at the end of the day. So again, you got a limited time to go do it.
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15: Mostly clear and breezy tonight with a low around 63 degrees. Winds tonight out of the south at 10 to 15 with gusts as high as 25 miles per hour possible. Tomorrow, partly sunny, a high of 82, slight chance of rain showers early in the afternoon, then a 30% chance of showers and thunderstorms late in the afternoon. Friday night, cloudy early with a 70% chance of showers and thunderstorms and a low of 51.
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0: K106, the Superstation. I'm CJ Baumgartner. That's Tucker Wetmore with Brunette. Wrapping up the Drive at 5, brought to you by West the Central. I'm out of here for the day. Want to remind you again, a doubleheader of Park Region Conference volleyball action tonight. Pillager versus Henning coming up in about an hour. We got a 6:45 pregame, 7 o'clock first serve for that one right here on the Superstation K106 and on the Hubbard Radio Wadena YouTube page. Don't forget New York Mills versus Wadena Deer Creek. 6:45 pregame, 7 o'clock first serve on 101.7 FM and AM 920 KWAD. 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Have a good one. I'll see you tomorrow.
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1: ABC News, I'm Wayne Cabot. Diesel hit $6 a gallon today, highest ever, increasing the cost of all shipping. Regular at $4.27, and now Iran may have more control of shipping. Houthi rebels have seized control of a port on the Red Sea today. Iran, meantime, apparently is rebuilding its ballistic missiles, says a U.S. official, at underground sites. A court today blocked President Trump from changing mail-in ballots so close to the election. And the Supreme Court showed the show-me state which voting map it can use, the original one in Missouri, not the Trump-backed one.
2: The decision likely ends the legal whiplash over Missouri's map 2 months to Election Day and hands Democrats a small victory in the nationwide mid-decade redistricting war.
1: ABC's Peter Haralambos. Democrats say President Trump's promise of $5,000 to Americans if Republicans win is a bribe. Trump saying tonight that he doesn't need Congress's approval to pay that out. This is ABC News. Two Delta flights have had pressurization issues in the past few days. Today, a Delta flight had to return to JFK Airport in New York when the pilot reported that oxygen masks dropped and one passenger's ears were bleeding. Another Delta flight performed a rapid descent and diverted to Las Vegas on Sunday after an oxygen mask dropped there as well. The FAA is investigating both of those incidents. Americans who are too young to remember 9/11 don't know of a world where everyone was together, well, at least for a while. At a 9/11 ceremony today in New York, Chuck Schumer, then a freshman senator, wished we could share that feeling again.
3: I pray that the same sense of common purpose that infused this city and this nation after we were attacked will again be possible.
1: 100 million Americans weren't alive when America came under attack 25 years ago tomorrow. Wayne Cabot, ABC News.
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17: Mostly clear and breezy tonight with a low around 63 degrees. Winds tonight out of the south at 10 to 15 with gusts as high as 25 miles per hour possible. Tomorrow, partly sunny, a high of 82, slight chance of rain showers early in the afternoon, then a 30% chance of showers and thunderstorms late in the afternoon. Friday night, cloudy early with a 70% chance of showers and thunderstorms and a low of 51.
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3: Mostly clear and breezy tonight with a low around 63 degrees. Winds tonight out of the south at 10 to 15 with gusts as high as 25 miles per hour possible. Tomorrow, partly sunny, a high of 82, slight chance of rain showers early in the afternoon, then a 30% chance of showers and thunderstorms late in the afternoon. Friday night, cloudy early with a 70% chance of showers and thunderstorms and a low of 51.

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